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19: Top stories this hour. The man accused of murdering Anne Widdecombe has now been charged with preparing acts of terrorism, including against Reform UK leader Nigel Farage. Joshua Kerry, who's 28 and from Rotherham, was already accused of killing the former Conservative minister at her home in Devon in July. Counter-terrorism policing says the new charge relates to alleged activity from May 2024.

0: 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Number 5.
1: Motorhead, Ace of Spades.
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1: Metallica knocking into the number 4 spot with Master of Puppets.
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0: Number 2.
1: Iron Maiden, who grabbed the number 2 spot. 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
22: Top stories this are. A 28-year-old man has been charged with preparing acts of terrorism, including against Reform UK leader Nigel Farage. Joshua Kerry from Rotherham in South Yorkshire is accused in relation to activity alleged to have taken place from May 2024 to July this year. Mr Kerry was charged in July with the murder of former Conservative Minister and Reform UK spokesperson Anne Widdecombe. Our correspondent Amelia Harper has a statement from Counter-Terror Police.
23: This investigation has been led by a dedicated team of detectives, analysts and forensic experts working on multiple lines of inquiry, which has resulted in this very serious charge.
22: Two Iranian men, meanwhile, have been charged with preparing acts of terrorism in Manchester on the eve of the Jewish festival. The men, aged 34 and 36, are accused of plotting to target the Jewish community. As diesel prices tip over £2 a litre, we're being warned food prices could rise. Farming, fishing and haulage all rely on the fuel. G7 countries have agreed to release 100 million barrels from emergency reserves, and Donald Trump now says he won't ban US diesel exports. The Chancellor said earlier this week ending the Middle East conflict would help ease the pressure.
1: We have the stocks.

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1: Honey, I was in the pet aisle, and you'll never guess what.
2: What is that?
1: A gerbil. They were on sale.
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1: They were doing 3 for 2.
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16: Top stories this hour. A 28-year-old man's been charged with preparing acts of terrorism, including against Reform UK leader Nigel Farage. Joshua Kerry from Rotherham in South Yorkshire is accused of activity alleged to have taken place from May 2024 onwards. Mr. Kerry was charged in July with the murder of former Conservative Minister and Reform UK spokesperson Anne Widdecombe. Our correspondent Amelia Harper has a statement from Counter-Terror Police.
17: This investigation has been led by a dedicated team of detectives, analysts and forensic experts working on multiple lines of inquiry, which has resulted in this very serious charge.
16: Two Iranian men have been charged with preparing acts of terrorism in Manchester on the eve of a Jewish festival. The men, aged 34 and 36, are accused of plotting to target the Jewish community. 10 people, including several children, have been injured after a car drove into a crowd of rugby league fans in Australia. Police have arrested an 18-year-old and say the incident is not believed to be terror-related. Donald Trump says a ban on US diesel exports was never really on the table. Comes after G7 countries agreed to release 100 million barrels from emergency reserves. The US president had repeatedly said he was considering an export ban. Diesel prices in the UK have now hit an average of £2 a litre. Paul Wilson is from the Federation of Small Businesses.
18: It's not just diesel and petrol prices that are rising. There's a range of cost pressures that are really affecting small businesses at the moment. You've got electricity, you've got business rates, you've got the cost of employing people. So I think it's really important that the Chancellor can give businesses that breathing space.
16: Graduates in England are leaving university with more than twice as much debt as those in Scotland. The average loan was almost £48,000 in England last year. It's £21,000 in Scotland. And Northern Ireland have beaten Ukraine 3-0 in a Nations League game played in Slovakia because of the war. Kieran Brown scored twice. Isaac Price got the other goal. For Sky News, I'm Barry Weir.
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Past the Tubes on Planet Rock, and talk to you later. And before that, AC/DC and Rock and Roll Damnation. Moving things along for another Saturday morning. In fact, there's another Saturday morning. It's the first Saturday of October. 3rd of October. This is Mark Jeeves. It's just gone 11 minutes past 5 now. And we're here to get another day going here on Planet Rock. I'll do that with some excellent tunes from the Dire Straits, from the Def Leppard, from the Brothers Osborne, and from The Warning. Current tune, Bite My Tongue.

0: Dire Straits and The Man's Too Strong on Planet Rock. All right, on the way, I've got some Brothers Osborne, as mentioned, a little Def Leppard as well. I'll also give you a little long player nod as we have a look forward to the show that's going to be coming up tomorrow with a great long tune from a band who took the late 60s and early 70s, that LA sound, and turned it into their own. It's on the way.
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1: R.I.P. Brothers Osborne on Planet Rock. For the next tune, we're looking ahead to the long player tomorrow at 5 o'clock. In the afternoon, it's where we celebrate album tracks, big and small. And you've chosen some really rather fine ones this week, so I'm looking forward to playing those for you. But first of all, I shall have something here. This is of the long persuasion, just to give you an idea of what we do. Album number 6 from The Doors, released in 1971, the last that Jim recorded, or the last that was released with Jim Morrison on in his lifetime, should I say. But this was the LA Woman album, an absolute classic. It's just one of the finest albums of the early 70s period, and the title track is, well, like this.

absolutely brilliant. The Doors and LA Woman on Planet Rock. Such a great, great song. And the title track of that rather fine album, which if you haven't listened to for a long time, you should. They didn't open the album with that. It was the last track on side one. But it kind of worked in its sequencing. So there we go. More long tunes coming up 5 o'clock tomorrow afternoon here on Planet Rock.

Darkness on Planet Rock, and I believe in a thing called love. A couple of tunes take us up to 6 o'clock. After six, I'll have On This Day in Rock History today concerning Diamond Head and Motley Crue. Yeah, find out what those are after we head that way around about 6:30. But first of all, the Foo Fighters.

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1: And Van Halen and Jump before that.
0: All right, this is the Early Breakfast Show. If you just tuned in, it's 11 minutes past 6. 3rd of October, first Saturday of October, and Bachman Turner Overdrive are on the way after some Greta Van Fleet.

0: Bankman Turner Overdrive and four-wheel drive. It's heading towards that season, isn't it? In just a few minutes' time, we'll take some Kiss. We've got some King's X as well. And then on this day in rock history, that's where we have a look at what goes on the 3rd of October in rock years gone by. As you'll find out, tunes for Motley Crue and Diamond Head today.
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Kiss and Strata on Planet Rock. All right, this is Mark Jeeves. It's time for On This Day in Rock History, having a look back at the rock years in the 3rd of October. So let's have a look. 3rd of October, what happened? But let's go back to 1980. Have a think back to what you were doing October 3rd, 1980. Well, Diamond Head were very busy because they released their debut album, Lightning to the Nations. It influenced all manner of bands. Specifically Metallica, who covered 5 songs from that album. And there are only 7 songs on the album, actually, over the years. But it's certainly a classic, and Diamond Head are now getting the recognition they deserve for it. So let's take a track from that. This is It's Electric.

0: Motley Crue, Shout at the Devil on Planet Rock. Okay, there we go. The reason I'm playing that is for 1962, October the 3rd, Tommy Lee was born. It's Tommy Lee's birthday today. So happy birthday him, and possibly one of the most imaginative drummers in rock. And just the way he has his drum kits, anyway, whether they're flying over your head or whether they're rising out of the ground. He doesn't just have a standard drum kit. There we go, Shout at the Devil and Diamond Head, both celebrating anniversaries for the 3rd of October. Tunes on the way from Pearl Jam. And actually, it's one of three. I've got three songs to take us up to Sam's Breakfast Show. And it's coming up.
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13: You're not going to die out here.
10: Heart of the Beast. In cinemas now. Sir 12A.

0: There's your early breakfast show for today. I'm Mark. I'll be back tomorrow at 5. Thank you so much for listening. I've got some Queen and some Wasp coming up in just a minute. Well, I haven't actually. Sam Hughes has. She has your breakfast show proper after 7. Also, details of how you could win an enormous amount of money. It's all on the way.
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19: The top stories this hour. The man accused of murdering Anne Widdecombe's due in court on Wednesday, charged with preparing acts of terrorism, including against Nigel Farage. 28-year-old Joshua Kerry from Rotherham was already accused of killing the former Conservative minister at a home in Devon in July. Counter-terrorism police say new charges relate to alleged activity from May 2024. His Sky's correspondent, Amelia Harper.
2: This investigation has been led by a dedicated team of detectives, analysts and forensic experts working on multiple lines of inquiry, which has resulted in this very serious charge.
19: It comes as two Iranian men have been charged with preparing acts of terrorism in Manchester on the eve of a Jewish festival. The men, aged 34 and 36, are accused of a plot to target the Jewish community. Both are due at Westminster Magistrates Court later. Sky's Jonathan Samuels has been looking at a statement from the Home Secretary.
5: Shabana Mahmood said the pair were Iranian nationals who had arrived in the UK via a small boat in 2020 and 2023. In a statement she wrote, "This news will be deeply distressing for our Jewish communities."
19: The Conservatives are promising to build 50,000 prison places in England and Wales to stop criminals being released early if they return to government. Party leader Kemi Badenoch says it would cost £2 billion a year, funded by spending cuts to the foreign aid budget. Hundreds of inmates were released this week under new rules aimed at freeing up space. Graduates in England are leaving university with more than twice as much debt as those in Scotland. The average loan was almost £48,000 in England last year. That's compared with £21,000 in Scotland, where tuition's free for Scottish students. The SNP is calling on Andy Burnham to scrap the fees in England, while the UK government says it's working to make the student finance system fairer. And it's thought testing breast milk could lead to the earlier diagnosis of breast cancer. Scientists are examining whether traces of tumour DNA may identify the disease sooner than a blood test or scan.
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And that is how you start a Saturday morning with Wasp. I want to be somebody, and for winners everywhere, that's what we want to feel on a weekend. Queens, we are the champions. How are you doing? I hope you're feeling really, really good. Welcome. This is Planet Rock. I've got Bruce Dickinson coming up. I've got some Beatbop Deluxe and Bad Company after this. Let's bring some love into the situation and make sure it's wild. It's Joanne Shaw-Taylor.

0: Oh, that voice. Bad Company, Simple Man. And look out for the album, which is coming out in a few weeks on November the 13th. It's called Live in London, Bad Company. And it comes out on blue coloured vinyl, which I always get very excited about coloured vinyl. But it's an album of their performance, which happened 10 years ago in 2016 at London's O2. And it marked founding Bad Company guitarist Mick Ralph's final live performance with the band. So look out for that. It's due out in November. This is Planet Rock, Nickelback on the way.
1: 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Number 5,
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17: In the Highland, the A855 in Uig has been closed for landslip between the A87 and Collie Beak Place. In Staffordshire, the A449 is closed in both directions between Gravel Lane and Mill Lane for an accident. We're seeing slow traffic on the M4 Heathrow Spur Road southbound before the tunnels into the terminals. And in London, the A1211 Wormwood Street eastbound is blocked between Old Broad Street and Bishopsgate due to a broken down vehicle. That's the latest. I'm Simon Field.
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Warrants Down Boys and Nickelback with Someday. This is Planet Rock. How you doing on this Saturday morning? Wake up or rollover track coming up for you in about an hour's time. You can always email if you would like to suggest a band that I can feature across the weekend. Right now, Bruce Dickinson is going to be releasing a new solo album next year, but this is from a few years ago. It's been reimagined. You can see the video on our website, planetrock.com. It's Change of Heart.

0: Bebop Deluxe and Made in Heaven and Bruce Dickinson before that. Don't forget, actually, that Iron Maiden's Nico McBrain is going to be the very special guest at our Planet Rockstock Curry Night, which is happening on the 25th of November. I promise you, I'll give you Rockstock details before the end of the show, but that's a little while off. So as we head round towards the news, Bon Jovi on the way.
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so different to the sound that emerged after Stevie Nicks and Lindsey Buckingham joined the band. This is Planet Rock. Now, Green Lung are going to be touring the UK. They've got gigs in December. I kind of feel it's appropriate, though, now as we head towards Halloween, because we're now in October, aren't we? So things are getting spooky. But the shows kick off in December on the 16th in London at the Roundhouse. Then they're heading around the country. They're also doing Bloodstock next year, too. So this is taken from their new album. It's Black Magic Radio.

0: from the album, or the first album, when Steve Perry joined Journey and Feeling That Way. Sounds like there were loads of them on the vocals. In fact, there were only a couple. This is Planet Rock Morning. How you doing this morning? Now, if you need some help to get out of bed, wake up, or roll over, track is coming up very, very soon, about 10 minutes time, and Asia are on the way.
1: Morning.
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There is so much energy and swagger in that, isn't there? I love a bit of energy and swagger on a Saturday morning. Whiskey Myers and Time Bomb, which I think was the first track to come off the album Womp Whack Thunder, which, trust me, does not slip off the tongue. You also had Asia and Don't Cry. This is Planet Rock. Right, let's do the Wake Up or Roll Over track. If you would like to suggest a band that I can feature across the weekend, send me an email, sam@planetrock.com. Now, this weekend, I wanted to feature The Cars because today marks the anniversary when the Cars singer and bass player Benjamin Orr passed away. So he was really young too. He was only 53. He sang lead vocals on many of the Cars tracks, including Drive, which I might play tomorrow because it's a Sunday. Right now though, let's hear this from The Cars. It's Bye Bye Love.

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0: Planet Rock, how are you doing on this Saturday morning? If you're just joining me for the first time, you are in time for all of these delights, which are on the way before the end of the show today. I have got a Bruce Springsteen favourite that was made a massive hit by Patti Smith. I've got a band who are going to be stepping onto the Bernie Marsden stage at Planet Rockstock. I'll give you details too. And Tom Robinson Band kicking everything off.
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17: The top stories this hour. Officials say the Fly Dubai co-pilot that nearly crashed a plane had been trying to carry out a terrorist attack. The United Arab Emirates Prosecutor General's also named the Omani national as Hammam al-Hammami. He targeted a pilot with an axe inside the cockpit during the flight to Tel Aviv on Wednesday. After averting disaster, Smit Machkars told India's Prime Minister he did what he had to do.
18: I knew the door was just there. Then at that time I said, I will not get up. And I opened the door. And then the others came. I was doing it according to what I thought was right. At the same time, I knew that I could not let people die.
17: The man accused of murdering Anne Widdecombe's in court on Wednesday, charged with preparing acts of terrorism, including against Nigel Farage. 28-year-old Joshua Kerry from Rotherham was already accused of killing the former Conservative minister at a home in Devon in July. Counter-terrorism policing says the new charge relates to alleged activity from May 2024. Anti-migrant protests are expected to take place later, with police warning demonstrators against wearing face coverings. The items are banned and a dispersal order is in place for the gathering in Southampton. The march is also due to take place in Dover. A number of highly trained officers will be on hand. The US president says he won't impose a ban on diesel exports. Yesterday, G7 countries agreed to release 100 million barrels of diesel and crude oil from emergency reserves. The moves aimed at easing pressure on fuel prices, which have risen sharply during the Iran war. Donald Trump's since been asked whether that means an export ban is now off the table.
19: We were never going to do it. I don't think we're... But basically, Europe was great because they're putting a lot of diesel oil out there. They have diesel. They use diesel disproportionately more than most, and they did a great thing.
17: And there's been disruption on some trains in the southeast due to bed bugs. Southeastern confirmed it pulled some trains from service after the bugs were found in the drivers' cabs. It's said to have affected services between London and Kent.
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They just wrapped up their European shows a couple of weeks ago. Judas Priest and heading out to the highway. For everyone who's planning to head out on a highway at some point today, on two wheels anyway, that I think is a pretty good musical accompaniment. This is Planet Rock. Now, these guys are heading to the UK for shows that are happening in November. First one's in Birmingham. It's Shinedown.

0: That is honestly one of my all-time favourite songs, Bruce Springsteen, Because the Night, made a huge hit by Patti Smith. You also had Shinedown 365, so they are heading to the UK for some shows. Shows start in November on the 14th in Birmingham, joined by very good friends of Planet Rock, those damn crows. They've also got Glasgow, Nottingham, London, Manchester and Dublin. 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
16: In Highland, the A855 in Uig is closed for a landslip between the A87 and Coily Beak Place. In the Bingham district of Edinburgh, Duddingston Park South is closed in both directions for emergency water main repairs between Mountcastle Drive South and the Jewel. In Warwickshire, Lutterworth Road in Bramcote is blocked in both directions for an accident between Slade Close and Quincy Close. And Stanton Road in Suffolk is closed for an accident between Stanton and the A1088. That's the latest. I'm Simon Field.
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1: Animals, we got to get out of this place. Planet Rock. Now, Planet Rock Stock is almost upon us. And I always think whenever we start talking about Rock Stock, it feels like it's ages away. And then suddenly you're the month before. 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We are heading back to Treco Bay in Porthcawl between the 26th to the 29th of November. And this is what is going on at this year's Rock Stock. So Wednesday, we have the curry night with our very special guest, Iron Maiden's Nico McBrain. We've got Ricky Warwick and the Fighting Hearts headlining Thursday, Temperance Movement headlining Friday, Magnum headlining Saturday. Are you liking the sound of this yet? And on Sunday night, our headliner, Jeff Tate, playing Operation Mindcrime in full. We've also got on the bill, Blaze Bailey playing a Maiden set. We have got King King. We have Billy Sheehan's new band, The Fell. John Karabi, Parker Barrow making their debut appearance at Planet Rockstock, and Jayla playing the Bernie Marsden stage. So let's hear from one of those bands right now. This is Jayla and The Getaway.

0: George Thorogood's Bad to the Bone. It's nearly time for Paul. Paul Anthony is on the way. Now, he has got the Planet Rock Years with two featured years. I was going to give you a clue, but I got it wrong last week and I don't want to send you off on the wrong track. I sent him an email and he was like, how on earth did you get that wrong? So you're just going to have to keep listening. Paul raring to go. He's on the way just after 10. So to round things off from me, I have got a Stones favourite coming up, which is a staple at their live shows. And the original recording featured an antique drum kit and a sitar.
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0: That feels like a pretty good place to round off the show. Thank you so much for joining me. I hope that you've loved the music and I've really enjoyed your company. So let's do it all again tomorrow. It'd be so good if you could join me. I'll be back tomorrow morning from 7. Have a great Saturday, whatever it is you're up to. Paul Anthony is on the way and I'll talk to you tomorrow morning.
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0: The top stories this hour. Officials say the Fly Dubai co-pilot that nearly crashed a plane had been trying to carry out a terrorist attack. The aircraft was travelling to Tel Aviv on Wednesday when it was forced to make an emergency landing. United Arab Emirates prosecutor generals revealed Hammam al-Hammami attacked the pilot with a crash axe inside the cockpit before trying to take control. Our reporter Alex Rossi says it raises wider security questions.
1: It's my understanding that on a 737 MAX it would be in the flight deck, the cockpit. So the co-pilot and the pilots would have had access to it. It would have been there in case of emergency, in case they needed to break down the door or something else in the case of a crash, but it would have legitimately been on board.
0: The man accused of killing Anne Widdecombe's now also been charged with a terror plot against Reform UK's Nigel Farage. 28-year-old Joshua Kerry from Rotherham's due in court on Wednesday over alleged activity between May 2024 and this July. Donald Trump says a diesel export ban was never really on the table after the UK and other leading G7 nations bowed to White House pressure over concerns about supplies. Yesterday, they agreed to release 100 million barrels of oil from emergency stocks. It's hoped it will bring down prices at the pumps. Harvey Dillon from the British Retail Consortium says if not, costs could rise elsewhere.
2: The longer this goes on, the longer these commodity costs remain elevated, the more likely it is that these prices or these costs will get passed on into consumer prices, which is what customers see on the shelves.
0: The Welsh First Minister says an independent Wales would join a NATO-type organisation. Plaid Cymru leader Rhinap Yorworth has been setting out his vision at the party's conference. He's also been calling for devolution of further powers to Wales to correct what's described as historic unfairness. And Alison Hammond has urged fans not to worry after being accompanied off-set during a live segment on This Morning. The ITV presenter revealed she's had her heart checked out after suffering a bit of a palpitation. The show had been halfway through a segment about pets.
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3: Good morning, this is Paul Anthony. Let's see if you can work out today's 2 years from these first two songs from Twisted Sister and Stonebroken.

Stonebroken, Not Your Enemy on today's Planet Rock Years. But what's the year? The band already confirmed that one-off headline show at Winter's End, our 10th anniversary, Treco Bay, at the end of January next year. Tickets and details, by the way, through the website planetrock.com/tickets. From their debut album, All In Time, worked out the year 2016. Well done if you got that right. And before that, kicking us off today, Twisted Sister, I Am, I'm Me, the lead single from their second studio album, You Can't Stop Rock and Roll, written by Dee Snider. It was their first chart hit, reaching number 18 on the UK singles chart. Worked it out, 1983.

0: 2016 on today's Planet Rock Years from The Last Hero. That's Poison in Your Veins from Alter Bridge, produced by longtime collaborator Michael Elvis Basquiat. My Champion, released as a single as well from the album And the Other Side Too. Before that, from 1983, from the classic Pyromania album, played to Def Leppard, Too Late for Love, the first album to feature guitarist Phil Collin, who replaced founding member Pete Willis. Produced by Robert John Mutt Lang, superb production, and really did break the mold as far as America was concerned. They became such a big selling act over there on the back of this album. Joe Elliott back this and every Saturday from 5 with his own show here on Planet Rock.
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From album number 3 from Dead Daisies, 2016, the album Make Some Noise, their song and a prayer. The lineup at this time, Doug Aldrich on guitar, John Karabi on vocals, David Lowy on guitar, Marco Mendoza on the bass, and Brian Tichy on the drums. Brilliant stuff. Before that, from 1983, speaking of brilliant stuff, the debut album from Dio the band, title track to Holy Diver, acclaimed by the music press and still the band's most successful albums, that released as a single together with Rainbow in the Dark. Now, every Saturday, round about this time, I dig out a live track, one from each year, on the way from 2016. Got some Rainbow, but first up, from 1983, this from Peter Gabriel.

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0: From Memories in Rock, live in Germany, recorded at the 2016 Monsters of Rock, this Rainbow, featuring Ronnie Romero on the vocals, Long Live Rock and Roll. And before that, from 1983, does exactly what it says on the tin, from Peter Gabriel Plays Live, DIY.
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0: Two featured years every Saturday on our weekend edition of the Planet Rock Years. This is Paul Anthony from 1983, AC/DC, Nervous Shakedown, and from 2016, they're Airborne with Rivalry. Got another hour's worth of music and memories from those two featured years on the way after the latest news at 11 next. And a quick reminder, back with you on Planet Rock Breakfast, Monday morning from 6.
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18: The top stories this hour. The fly-by pilot who was stabbed mid-air was also struck with an axe by his colleague who'd been trying to carry out a terrorist attack. The United Arab Emirates Prosecutor General says the Omani national attempted to take control of the aircraft, which was heading to Tel Aviv. Smit Makakar's been praised after his actions allowed passengers to enter the cockpit on Wednesday. Donald Trump's gone back on a threat to ban diesel exports. The US president announced the decision hours after G7 nations had agreed to release fuel from stockpiles. It's part of efforts to bring down the cost of the pump sparked by the Iran war. Oil market expert AJ Palmer's given his take on the situation.
19: That will help to alleviate prices to some degree. We don't know the exact mix of diesel that will be released as part of that, but we wouldn't see prices come down back to the kind of pre-US-Iran war levels anytime soon. As long as that war is continuing, we are looking at very elevated levels of prices.
18: Two Iranian nationals charged over a suspected terror plot against Jewish people in Manchester are due in court this morning. The allegations relate to offences ahead of the festival of Yom Kippur. The Tories are promising to deliver 50,000 new prison places in England and Wales as part of efforts to end the early release of offenders. The plans would involve shrinking the overseas aid budget to £1 billion in order to make the extra spaces available within 7 years. Shadow Justice Secretary Nick Timothy says it would send out a clear message.
20: We need to be able to say very clearly, if you commit a violent crime or if you're a repeat burglar or shoplifter, you will definitely go to prison, and that's what this capacity will enable us to do.
18: Sport in England are looking for back-to-back Nations League wins when they take on Croatia this afternoon in Group 3. The midweek victory against the Czech Republic came after defeat to Spain a week ago. Today's game in Rijeka will be played in an almost empty stadium. Croatia's serving a supporter ban for racist and disruptive behaviour by their fans last year. And there's a warning, ticks carrying a severe and life-threatening virus are living for longer in the UK. It's due to more regular heat waves.
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Blackstone Cherry 2016 on today's Planet Rock Years from their Kentucky album that's Shaking My Cage. And before that, kicking off part two of today's Planet Rock Years from 1983, played your Mean Street, the title track to Y&T's album released this year, Midnight in Tokyo, also appearing on there, inspired by the band's live show in Tokyo, Sentimental Fool. And that, the opening track, it peaked at number 103 in the United States. So not massive, but their third of five studio albums released on A&M for the band. A remastered version appeared sometime later, 2018, on Rock Candy. Some great music, some great memories to share between now and midday. Hopefully you can stick around. From their final studio album now, Thunder and Lightning, is Thin Lizzy from 83.

0: 2016 on today's Planet Rock Year, 6 a.m. with Rise, and before that from 1983 from their final studio album Thunder and Lightning, Thin Lizzy with the Holy War. Was lucky enough to see the band a number of times on the Farewell Tour and also their last UK show at the Reading Festival. As soon as the gates opened, I was there, centre stage, right by the barrier, waiting for the band to come on, watching all the other bands throughout the day. But then when they started to erect the walkways at the front of the stage, I was getting crushed more and more. Managed to get some photos during the first couple of songs, but the crush then got too much, ended up being lifted out, and then watched the rest of the set from a little further back. But brilliant memories. That's what it's all about every Saturday here on the Planet Rock Years.
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14: Slow in Leicestershire on the M69 northbound to join the M1 at junction 21. On the M25 clockwise in Buckinghamshire, there's a lane closed for an accident between junction 16 for the M40 and 17 for Maple Cross. Anti-clockwise M25 in Surrey, it's slow due to an accident at junction 6 Godstone. We're also seeing delays on the M25 anti-clockwise just before junction 12 for the M3. And we're seeing slow traffic into Bristol for the M32 and Newfoundland Way. That's the latest. I'm Simon Field.
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Rival Sons 2016 on today's Planet Rock Years from their Hollow Bones album. There's Tied Up. And before that, from 1983, You Can Still Rock in America from Night Ranger, written by Jack Blades and Brad Gillis, the first single released from their album Midnight Madness, and also featuring on backing vocals on that track, one Glenn Hughes. Now we're getting ever closer to Planet Rockstock, so looking forward to kicking it all off with our curry night. Going to be joined by the absolute legend Nico McBrain, and this is how he announced his arrival in Iron Maiden back in 1983.

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0: Well, I mentioned him, so why not play him? Glenn Hughes from 2016 with Heavy. Before that, from 1983, the mighty Iron Maiden. We're Eagles there.
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0: And those were the Planet Rock years from 1983 and 2016. This is Paul Anthony. Have a great weekend. Back with you on Planet Rock Breakfast Monday morning at 6. 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Up next, though, after the news of midday, it's Ellis Bailey with her own show through until 1. And from 1, from the Shed of Rock, it's the Request Show with Murray. 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
26: Top stories this hour. A dual UK Iranian national arrested over a suspected terror plot near RAF Fairford has been released on bail. The 25-year-old man was detained in Westminster in central London on Thursday on suspicion of preparing terrorist acts. Officers say they finished searching two properties in the area. Five British men who were detained near the base on Sunday were bailed under investigation. Prosecutors from the United Arab Emirates say a Fly Dubai co-pilot accused of trying to crash a plane attacked the captain with an axe in an attempted terrorist attack. The suspect's been identified as Omani national Hammam al-Hammami. What happened on board the flight heading to Tel Aviv on Wednesdays raised questions about screening processes. Gideon Ewers used to head up the International Federation of Airline Pilots Associations. He says vetting personality and mental health wouldn't be part of that.
0: Licensing is a technical qualification. It's a demonstration that you possess the skills to operate an aircraft safely.
26: Two Iranian nationals have appeared in court accused of preparing acts of terror in Manchester ahead of a Jewish festival. 36-year-old Salam Ahmadian from Liverpool and Rahman Salehi, who's 34 and from Salford, were detained over an alleged plot to target the community. The pair, who arrived here on small boats, have been remanded in custody and due back in court later this month. The Tories are promising to deliver 50,000 new prison places in England and Wales as part of efforts to end the early release of offenders. The plans would involve shrinking the overseas aid budget to £1 billion in order to make the extra spaces available within 7 years. Shadow Justice Secretary Nick Timothy says it would send out a clear message.
1: We need to be able to say very clearly, if you commit a violent crime or if you're a repeat burglar or shoplifter, you will definitely go to prison, and that's what this capacity will enable us to do.
26: And graduates in England are apparently leaving university with more than twice as much debt as those in Scotland. The average loan was almost £48,000 last year, compared to £21,000.
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2: I've got a great show ahead for us. I've got one of our Rockstock headliners. I have a collaboration that I may have had something to do with. So sit back, buckle up and enjoy the ride, folks, because first of all, we're heading back to 1977 with this.

Billy Idol, Dancing With Myself. You're listening to Planet Rock, Els Bailey here, and I promised you one of our Planet Rockstock 2026 headliners, and our Friday night headliner are one of my favourite bands, The Temperance Movement, and they've got a new album coming out. It comes out on the 9th of October. It's called New Promised Land Incorporated, and I've got the brand new track from that right now. This is called Silver Light Blues.

0: taking us back to 1998 from their album By Your Side. That's the Black Crowes and Kicking My Heart Around. You're listening to Planet Rock. I'm Els Bailey. And coming up very soon is a band who is named after their bassist's toils at his local coffee shop.
1: In plus gamble away.
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You can love them, you can hate them, but they have sold over 50 million albums worldwide. They are Nickelback. They have a new record coming out. It's called Everything Under the Sun. It drops on the 30th of October. But instead of playing new music, I decided to take us all the way back to 2008, their album Dark Horse, and that was this afternoon. And I love the fact that they got their name from their bassist Mike, and he used to work in the local coffee shop, and he'd always say to people, "Here, have your Nickelback." And that's where the name came from. You're listening to Planet Rock. I'm Els Bailey. Here's Bug in the Cake from Violet Grove.

The Red Hot Chili Peppers taking us on a love roller coaster. You're listening to Planet Rock. I'm Els Bailey, and now it's time for my weekly feature, Putting Down Roots, where I share my love of Americana and my love of roots rock. And I love this next act, and I love that they're finally releasing new music. As many of you know, I am a touring and recording musician. And when I've been out on the road, I often tour with Johnny Henderson, who plays keyboards. But when he's not been available, I've had the joy of sharing the stage with James Graham from Bristol. Absolutely incredible, incredible musician and artist. And James is in a band called Hannah Williams and the Affirmations. And they recorded an album way, way back in 2022. But Hannah, lead singer, went and did the amazing job of having twins, and she's been bringing up those beautiful boys over the last few years. But they are finally ready to release this album, and I'm so, so excited about it. So the first single has dropped. It's called Way Out West. This is from Hannah Williams and the Affirmations.

a little bit of Stevie Nicks for you on Planet Rock, and I promised you a collaboration that I had something to do with, so here you have it. It's the brand new song from Ben Poole. The track's called Runaway Souls. He's just dropped a new album called Post Midnight Behaviour, and I had the absolute joy of lending my vocals to this incredible track. So here you have it, Ben Poole and yours truly with Runaway Souls.

0: been the utmost pleasure spending the last hour with you. I will see you again. I'll be here same time, same place as always. But right now, stick with us here on Planet Rock and get those requests in, because Murray J is on the way next with the request show.
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19: The top stories this hour. Prosecutors from the United Arab Emirates say a Fly Dubai co-pilot accused of trying to crash a plane attacked the captain with an axe in an attempted terrorist attack. The suspect's been identified as Omani national Hamam al-Hamami. What happened on board the flight heading to Tel Aviv on Wednesday's raised questions about the screening processes. Gideon Ewers used to head up the International Federation of Airline Pilots Associations. He says vetting personality and mental health wouldn't be part of that.
20: Licensing is a technical qualification. It's a demonstration that you possess the skills to operate an aircraft safely.
19: Two Iranian nationals who arrived in the UK on small boats have appeared in court charged with an alleged bomb plot against Jewish people in Manchester. Salam Ahmadian from Liverpool and Rahman Salehi from Salford are accused of preparing terrorist acts ahead of Yom Kippur. The pair, who are both in their 30s, have been remanded in custody. Charlotte Leemings outside Westminster Magistrates Court.
21: The prosecution said they were observed carrying out hostile reconnaissance at Jewish targets in Manchester, including Heaton Park Synagogue, which is, of course, targeted in that attack last year in which two men were killed. Another target was the Jewish Museum as well.
19: We're being told by a bedbug expert that the holiday season may have led to an increase in the critters on public transport. It comes after two southeastern trains were taken out of service after bedbugs were spotted. Here's Hugh Barry, a bedbug doctor.
22: It's not unusual to get a higher level of bedbug infestations in the summer as we have more people travelling around.
19: Southeastern says both cases were isolated to driver cabs and not passenger areas. Buckingham Palace says the King won't apologise for slavery when he visits the Caribbean later this year. A spokesperson insists Charles won't shy away from discussing the issue, though. And if you haven't watched it yet, no spoilers here, but a peak of 8.6 million of us sat down to watch The Celebrity Traitors last night. Thursday's debut of the new series was the most watched launch episode ever.
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0: Good afternoon and happy weekend from the Shed of Rock. This is Murray J, just getting ready to play your request for the rest of the afternoon. I'll tell you how to get in touch soon, but first let's hear from yesterday's Make Me a Winner winner, Dave. Here's Dave.
9: Oh my God. 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
0: I'm sorry if you're having your lunch at the moment. There's Dave. He won £700,000 yesterday. Would you feel a bit like that if you won £725,000? We might excuse you. 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

Last night to see Europe with support bands Gunn and The Damn Truth. It was amazing, and it was a small venue. I couldn't believe how close I was to Mr. Joey Tempest. Please could you play a song by them this afternoon? Could you play Carrie, Always Love Your Shoe?

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Want a song on today? 64100 on the text. 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

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Hello, it's Jackie from the overcast Guernsey here. I'm feeling a bit down in the dumps today for a variety of reasons, so I need cheering up, Murray. I'm not doing anything exciting today, just housework and sorting through stuff to take to the charity shop, so something upbeat would be great to motivate me today. Please could you play AC/DC's Highway to Hell.

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0: M6 southbound in the West Midlands got queuing traffic. That's because there was a car fire earlier on between Junction 10 Wolverhampton Walsall and Junction 9 for Wensbury. Queues are to the M6 Junction 10A where it joins the M54, and it's taking about 40 minutes to get past southbound. Also southbound on the M6 in Warwickshire, there's stop-start traffic because there's a problem around Junction 4A with the M42 at Coleshill. Clockwise on the M60, Cheadle, Greater Manchester, that's partly blocked. There's been an accident between Junction 2, the Cheadle-Roscoe's roundabout, through to the M60 junction, Junction 3. And west on the M8, Renfrewshire, we've got queuing traffic with the lane closed by an accident. It's around Junction 29A, the South Bar interchange.
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Princess of the Universe's Queen, it's Planet Rock, and this is the request show. 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So keen to get a song on, Joshua has emailed me twice. 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Please can you play Sylvia by Focus for me?

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Hope all is well in your shed of rock, Murray. We're just in the middle of making an understair cupboard. Ooh, interesting. Please photos. But last night, my wife Kate and I went to Cambridge Junction and saw one heck of an amazing gig. The support with These Wicked Rivers. Such lovely guys who took the time to come out and chat after. Then Robert John and the Wreck came on, so they also kicked bottom. And oddly, it was the second time that we'd seen them that evening, as they were on the table next to us in the famous chicken eatery chain. Oh, really? Keep on rocking, Jude. A tune this afternoon, please, from These Wicked Rivers would be good, from Justin and Kate, listening in Bedfordshire.

0: Justin and Kate in Bedfordshire saw them twice. Once in the chicken fast food restaurant before the gig, then at the gig, and today they're making an understairs cupboard. Who did you see twice yesterday, and what are you making today, and what would you like to hear? 64100 on the text, start with Murray, murray@planetrock.com on the email.
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Kicking up dust, little angels, it's Planet Rock. Just a bit of clarification on something I said a moment ago about Justin and Kate in Bedfordshire. Justin and Kate in Bedfordshire are constructing an understairs cupboard today. Not These Wicked Rivers, though, of course, possibly These Wicked Rivers are constructing an understairs cupboard. What are you doing? Where are you? And what can I play for you today? 64100 on the text. Start with Murray. Murray at planetrock.com on the email. This is from Carol. I'm working from home right now, but when I finish at 2:15, not long to go, I'm going to be getting ready to go out for tea with my daughters, Emma and Megan. This is a slightly belated Mother's Day gift from 2023, but better late than never, I suppose. I'm a massive fan of the fantastic Hailstorm, also Shinedown, who I'm going to see on the 16th of November in Glasgow. They're the last band on my bucket list of bands that I must see. Please, could you play Breaking Inside by Shinedown? Thank you. Loving the music as usual from Carol in Dundee.

0: Shine Down for Carolyn Dundee. There's Breaking Inside. Want a song on today? 64100 on the text. 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
13: The top stories this hour. A UK university has confirmed the Fly Dubai co-pilot at the centre of an alleged hijack attempt was enrolled on one of its remote courses in aviation management. The United Arab Emirates Prosecutor General claims an Omani national arrested targeted a colleague with an axe inside the cockpit. Our correspondent Alex Rossi says what happened raises wider security questions.
14: The co-pilot and the pilots would have had access to it. It would have been there in case of emergency, in case they needed to break down the door or something else in the case of a crash, but it would have legitimately been on board.
13: Next, a sixth man arrested in connection with a suspected terror plot at RAF Fairford in Gloucestershire has been released on bail. The UK Iranian national was questioned on suspicion of preparation of terrorist acts. A man's being questioned by police after a car drove into a crowd in Australia. Two people injured in Newcastle, including a child, are critically ill. To Northern Ireland now, where a blockade of the Garvaki Road in Portadown is continuing. It's 6 days since local residents and campaigners first stopped the Orange Order from parading along there. The action followed legal permission being granted for the parade. Our reporter Emily Brown is there for us.
15: Different rallies, both for and against the parade, are set to get underway at different times. The PSNI says it's continuing a major policing operation in the area this weekend. Meanwhile, a criminal investigation into offences related to the dispute remains ongoing. A fresh legal appeal by the residents is set to be heard in the Court of Appeal on Monday.
13: Sir Kevin Sinfield's into the final few hours of what he says is his final epic challenge. The rugby league legend is hoping to complete his seventh ultramarathon in 7 days at Old Trafford ahead of this evening's Super League grand final between Wakefield and Warrington. He's raising money for motor neurone disease charities. And a peak of 8.6 million of us sat down to watch last night's Celebrity Traitors, the second show of the new series. Thursday's opener was the most watched launch episode ever.
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16: 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First, well, here's Dave from yesterday. Won 700 grand.
17: I don't know whether to cry. Oh, my God. Thank you.
16: So he's thrown up. He's going to cry. What's he going to do next hour? We're listening out with anticipation. Anyway, he's got the money. Congratulations, Dave. £700,000, and we've added another 25 grand onto the top now. So that's what you can win. £725,000 next Friday afternoon, straight into your account after the call. 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

And the Cradle Will Rock is Van Halen. 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Harry Short is in Prudhoe, who says, please could you play something by Magnum? We saw them at the Boiler Shop in Newcastle on Thursday. They were epic. Can't wait to see them at Planet Rockstock. Not long now. Have a good day. And Tracy and Stuart were on our way from Lincoln to KK Steel Mill, Wolverhampton, to see Magnum. Our third time seeing them there. Been following them all for over 40-odd years. Always look forward to seeing them as well. Please could you play On a Storyteller's Night, which we noticed was 42 in your 80s best rock tunes. I noticed the other day. I'd have had that in the top five, me. Here's hoping you can play it for us this afternoon. We'll be doing some very loud singing along if you do. So Tracy and Stuart. Okay, this will make the journey go a bit quicker.

Once bitten, twice shy. Or do you keep going back for more? See you in Hunter and Magnum. A joy if you're off to see them tonight. Hello to Valerie and Peter Murray. We're currently driving through Germany. Left Ayrshire, Scotland yesterday. And now we're heading to Poland to see family. Got 9 hours driving time left still. Please could you play us some Accept to Help Us On Our Way. You get us through every weekend. So a special thanks.

0: Fast as a Shark from Accept, and we're playing that for Valerie and Peter on their way from Ayrshire to Poland to visit relatives, but got us on all the way to get the journey going a bit quicker. Where are you? What are you doing? What can I play for you? 64100 on the text. Start with Murray. Murray at planetrock.com on the email. I'm going to play some Marillion later on. I'm going to play some Marillion from Clutching at Straws. Great, great picture on the sleeve there. It's one of those that you can look at for a very long time. So many things to see on the sleeve of Clutching at Straws. And you can see that sleeve on our Facebook page at Planet Rock Radio. Marillion's album is the one that we're going to do as the last but one today. So I will play a track from it later on, but I'll read out some of your comments first because we've got the question there. If you only had time to hear one from this album, which would it be? It's over on our Facebook page at Planet Rock Radio.
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It's My Life. It's Bon Jovi. It's Planet Rock. It's The Request Show. And it's a request for Richard now. Hello, mate. I'm in the garage following out instructions from my mistress of the dark to get baby number 4 back on the road. See attached. Would love to hear Motorhead's Overkill if you could. Our local rock covers band, Loco, perform as this is their encore. And they do a brilliant job of it too. Be good to hear this afternoon.

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0: That is the Zach Schulz Gang and Hellhounds on My Trail, and Motorhead Overkill was a request before that. Want a song on this afternoon? What can I play for you? Played that this afternoon for Richard, who's working in his garage while listening. Where are you? What are you doing? And what can I play for you? Maybe you want to suggest the long epic and ending song too. 64100 on the text. 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

0: Never Say Die from Black Sabbath. This is The Request Show. Hello to Steve in the West Midlands. Hope you're well in your shed there, Murray. I'm just packing this afternoon. It's the last of my stuff going into bags and boxes, ready to move next weekend. Please, could you play for me Metallica and Fuel?
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0: 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It's the last of his stuff being packed away, ready for the move next weekend. 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
22: The top stories this hour. President Trump is insisting a ban on US diesel exports was never really on the table. His earlier warnings prompted G7 leaders to agree to release 100 million barrels from their emergency stocks. Elizabeth de Jong is the CEO of Fuel Industry UK. She's told us record high prices are having knock-on impacts.
23: You'll see a transportation cost in almost everything you buy. And if you don't drive, 61% of trains again relies on liquid fuel. fuel.
22: Next, it's emerged a Fly Dubai co-pilot who's accused of trying to hijack a flight to Tel Aviv was enrolled on a remote aviation course at Buckinghamshire New University. Prosecutors from the UAE claim an axe was used during the attack in which the captain was stabbed. Detectives investigating a suspected terror plot in Gloucestershire have bailed a sixth person. It's 6 days since arrests were made and cordons introduced near RAF Fairford. The Prime Minister said officials believe Iran was involved, but the Iranian embassy denies that. Police measures, including a ban on face coverings, are in place as fresh anti-migrant protests take place. Campaigners are gathering in Southampton and in Dover, where Paul Pitt is one of the organisers.
0: We've not come here to cause trouble. We've not come here to inconvenience the local residents, who, by the way, are supporting us.
22: The government's previously said it's taking action to reduce illegal channel crossings. One of Britain's leading rail operators has defended its cleaning arrangements after bed bugs were found. Some southeastern trains are out of service in response to what it says are isolated cases in drivers' cabs. Hugh Barry is an expert in bed bugs. He's given us this advice for anyone concerned.
9: If someone did come into contact with bed bugs on the train, what should they do when they get home? They should take all the clothes off of the door, wash them on 60 and tumble dry them.
22: And the Nations League is continuing later. At 5, England are away against Croatia in front of a much smaller crowd than normal. Scotland visit North Macedonia this evening.
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18: Okay, Make Me a Winner is £725,000. 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
18: 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There's Dave, who won £700,000 yesterday afternoon. 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

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Start with Murray, Murray at planetrock.com on the email. Here in the shed, it's 24 degrees inside the shed. The door is open and it's propped open by the grotty green chair, and it's rather a pleasant day around here. And apparently it's going to be even warmer tomorrow, so enjoying this October sunshine. Murray, I'm loving the shoe. This is Joe. I'm from Newport. Please could you play Take It Easy by the Eagles? I've been plastering and tiling and painting and plumbing this week for our new bathroom. Cheers. I was just wondering as well, could you answer this? Is it too early for a beer? Well, it's gone 3:10 here. It's going to be 5 o'clock in the world somewhere.

The excellent Saw You Stand from Greta Van Fleet. Love that. And Eagles Take It Easy for Joe, who's been busy renovating his bathroom this week and wondered at this time of day, is it too early for a beer? Well, there is that saying which I use there. It's 5 o'clock in the world somewhere, which made me think, why is it significant where it's deemed okay to have a drink if it's after 5 o'clock, but not before? Is that because that's the end of the workday? Maybe that's the thing. I know you're going to come back to me with the answer to that. Okay, let's get another request on here. And it's from Linda. Here we go. Loving the shoe, as always. My name is Linda Mitchell, and I live in Hatt in Cornwall. I wonder if I could get a request on, please. It was my 60th birthday yesterday. I've had a great week of celebrating, including having a party where I got to sing backing vocals to Highway to Hell with my brother Mark playing bass. The band Bullet kindly let us take over on stage. I'm going to Normandy via Plymouth on Monday on the ferry, and I'm going to be getting packed up this afternoon while I listen to you. I'll be really made up if you could play Jane by Jefferson Starship, which was played at my party. Thanks. So happy belated birthday, Linda.

0: Linda's made up now because she's had a great birthday celebration and now gets a request played for a birthday on Planet Rock. Happy birthday, Jefferson Starship Jane, for you. Clutching at straws, Marillion sleeve is pictured on our Facebook page. It's another one of those excellent sleeves with lots of things to see. Maybe you've looked at that sleeve thousands and hundreds of times before, and you can look at it again and see something you've not seen before. One of those. It's pictured on our Facebook page because it's our last but one album today. Not for gain, just for the brain. I say to you, if you've only got time to hear one from this album, which do you play? Marillion's Clutching at Straws. It's on our Facebook page at Planet Rock Radio. I'll read out some of your comments later and play a track from it.
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21: M25 anti-clockwise in Essex. Got a lane closed by a broken down car. It's stuck between Junction 27 with the M11 and Junction 26 for Waltham Abbey. Northbound on the M3 in Hampshire, slow because of an accident. They've got it onto the hard shoulder now, but it's slow around Junction 4A for Farnborough. Black Cat roundabout, A1 southbound Eton Socon. There's a lane closed because there's a collapsed manhole at the approach to the Black Cat roundabout southbound from Eton Socon through to Chorston. Both directions on the A143, Stanton, Suffolk, that's closed because of an accident between Stanton through to the junction with the A1088 Ixworth.
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down, down, status quo. Going to do a Quo album tomorrow on Last But One. If you're going to be around tomorrow for the request show, I hope you are. Let's off to London and to Mem. Actually, on the road at the moment. Thank you, Mem, for your email. Mary travelling to Cambridge to see our lovely daughter and her partner. We're currently stuck at Darfur Bridge, the tunnel area, and we're listening to you. We'd love to dedicate a song. If you could you dedicate a song to my wife, Lynn, because she's doing the driving. We love the Scorpions and would love to hear Send Me an Angel. It's a bit cryptic, but it'll make sense to Lynn.

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0: What about love, heart? And it was Scorpions before with Send Me an Angel. That's especially to Lynn from Mem. 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Also, if you've got an idea for the long epic ending song, be quick because it's 4:15. I'm going to make my mind up in about 10 minutes. 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It's got to be long. It's got to be epic. It's got to end.
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Working for the weekend from Loverboy on the Request Show on Planet Rock. Nikki says, I just had a fab weekend on the Northumbria coast with my wonderful husband, Will. We've been married 30 years next month. I love him loads, despite his extensive collection of rock T-shirts. Could you play anything by Florence Black? Please, if you could, from Nikki. What you love him despite his collection of rock T-shirts? Like that is a reason not to love a man?

0: Florence Black, Sun and Moon. You see, I think an extensive collection of rock t-shirts is a very endearing thing. Playing that for Nikki and for Will, who've just been enjoying a week on the Northumbria coast. All right, look, it's coming up to 4 o'clock, so we've got an hour left to go on the request show. Lots to fit in. We've got a last but one track from Marillion's Clutching at Straws. The long epic and ending song is now in place, ready to play. And the rest of the time between 4 and 5, packed with your requests.
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17: The top stories this hour. A UK university has confirmed the Fly Dubai co-pilot at the centre of an alleged hijack attempt was enrolled on one of its remote courses in aviation management. The United Arab Emirates Prosecutor General claims an Omani national targeted his colleague with an axe while trying to carry out a terrorist attack. Andrew Nicholson is the chief executive of a company which provides aviation risk analysis. He says international regulations require ongoing security checks for pilots.
18: Those background checks clearly will cover the political leanings of those of the individuals. The question here, though, is whether that information could then be transferred between Oman and the UAE.
17: Next, Donald Trump is claiming a ban on US exports of diesel was never really on the table after warning he may have to do so to protect supplies. The US president's comments prompted G7 leaders to agree to release 100 million barrels of fuel from their emergency stocks. Leslie O'Brien owns a haulage firm in Halifax in West Yorkshire.
19: From January to now, the cost of diesel has gone up 51%, and in monetary terms, I'm paying £43,000 a month more.
17: A sixth man arrested in connection with a suspected terror plot at RAF Fairford in Gloucestershire has been released on bail. The UK-Iranian national was questioned on suspicion of preparation of terrorist acts. Two Iranian nationals have been remanded in custody after appearing in court over an alleged bomb plot that was targeting Greater Manchester's Jewish community. Officials believe Salam Admadian and Rahman Salehi arrived in the UK on a small boat. Buckingham Palace says King Charles won't apologise for slavery, but also won't shy away from the topic. His Majesty will tour the Caribbean later this year. And the build-up's continuing to tonight's Super League Grand Final in Manchester. Warrington face Wakefield at Old Trafford. Rugby league legend Sir Kevin Sinfield is aiming to arrive before kickoff at the end of his seventh charity ultra marathon in 7 days.
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20: Okay, Make Me a Winner is £725,000. 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

Planet Rock with your requests every Saturday and Sunday at 1 o'clock, more tomorrow from 1. Hope you can join me. Murray, I'm back in my shed now, fresh from a week in Ireland. I saw in Cove there was a small shop at number 19, and it had a tribute to Rory Gallagher in the window, saying he was there often with the Mahoney family. And I found this after looking into it. A dedicated commemorative plaque was officially unveiled at 19 West Beach in the seaport town of Cove, County Cork. It was unveiled by Rory's brother, Donald, alongside the Gallagher and O'Mahony families. The specific location honours the house where Rory and Donald spent their childhood summers with their cousins. And it was nice to spend a few moments standing in the doorway there, Murray, where the great man and my guitar hero grew up. A fab song, Shin Kicker. Any chance of a play this afternoon from Graham and Ivy the dog?

Leonard Skinner and Sweet Home Alabama on Planet Rock, and Shin Kicker from Rory Gallagher before it's Planet Rock. Hope all is well in your shed. Got back from Holland to Cornwall last weekend after a cracking 2 week holiday. And this weekend, totally different story. Absolute mayhem. Busy dropping the kitchen ceiling and knocking down a wall, ready for electricians and plasterers to come in prior to getting the new kitchen fitted. Well, any top tips would help. I've got 6 ceilings to drop next week, and I've only got a teaspoon to clear up the muck with. Anyway, a bit of Within Temptation would be good to get us through the afternoon. If you could, that would be great. Back to the grind now. Keep those great tracks coming, please, from Steve and Sue.

0: faster from within temptation, which is probably what Stevens, who are wishing the job would go faster. They're pulling a ceiling down and knocking a wall down, ready for the kitchen fitters next week. So it's a bit dusty around there as well. You keep the radio clean, okay? Don't want any muck getting in the radio there. All right, still a couple to go on the request. If you've sent one over today but not heard it yet, there's a possibility you still could. But if not, maybe yours will be the first I play tomorrow as the hangover request just after one.
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Thank you very much for your texts and emails today. It's been another busy one, and I appreciate that you stop what you're doing to get those words to me. So apologies if I don't get to yours, but I do make sure I read every single one into the night. It's going to be a good night tonight. We've got Joe Elliott at 5, stateside with Loz for the very best of old new Americana at 6 o'clock, 7 o'clock, Duff and Susan Holmes McKagan, Three Chords and the Truth, Saturday Night Rocks at 8 o'clock. Then at 10 o'clock tonight, it's a special with Bernard Doherty. It is a Blues Power special. When Jimmy Came to London, Jimi Hendrix, hosting a look at the moment Jimi Hendrix stepped onto British soil for the first time with nothing more than a change of clothes and one guitar, but then changed the world. 10 o'clock tonight, that is. Our next request is for Jamie in Melbourne. Hey, Murray, currently painting the fourth bridge, it would seem. That is, to me, the outside wood window frames and sills before putting up the Halloween decorations later, which seems a bit strange with this autumn sun that we're seeing. Can I request something suitably seasonal? People Are Strange, either the original by the Doors, or maybe you could play the Echo and the Bunnymen version.

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0: Our last but one album today is Marillion's Clutching at Straws. Excellent sleeve cover. You can see it on our Facebook page at Planet Rock Radio. And if you can get on there, you can comment still. If you could only hear one from it, which would it be? Going to play one from it soon. This came in on the email from Mark in West Sussex. Sorry, Murray, I don't do the social media thing, but I do have the original CD of this one. Blimey, I'm suddenly feeling very old. 1987, 40 years next year. I'd been at work for 3 years when this came out. Fish's finest and last contribution from what I can remember, but I do love the Hogarth era as well. If I had to pick one, it would be the fabulous Sugar Mice. Simon says, the morning of my wedding to the beautiful Iona, I found myself alone for a couple of hours. I played Sugar Mice on repeat, not because of its story, but because it's an awesome tune. It was our 11th anniversary yesterday, Murray, so you have two good reasons for playing it today. Lucas says, Hotel Hobbies, Warm Wet Circles, That Time of Night, and White Russian are the best, in my humble opinion, but the whole album is brilliant. Definitely their greatest and most mature work with Fish. Philip Jackson says, so many still play some on the current tour of these. Sugar Mice is my favourite, and Hotel Hobbies for Steve R's guitar solo. Julian says, for me it's Sugar Mice. Steve Rothery's guitar solo is perfect, but most of all it reminds me of my friend Matt Nixon. He loved this song and it was played at his funeral a few weeks ago. I saw Marillion on the Portsmouth date of their current tour and was glad to hear them play Sugar Mice as an encore. Brought back happy memories and a few tears. Steve Jones says, Warm Wet Circles, into That Time of Night with subtle musicianship and sensitive lyrical perfection. It delivers the ultimate observational atmosphere of how we have all felt at some point on a night out for drinks in a small town. And David John Sirrett says, Sugar Mice is a brilliant track with a wonderful guitar solo from Steve Rothery. I saw Marillion at Wembley Arena in 87, the Clutching at Straws tour, and it was one hell of a show. Okay, well, that's just a handful of the comments. There's loads more to read through. You'll find that on our Facebook page at Planet Rock Radio, and one coming up from Clutching at Straws as our last but one.
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Clutching at Straws, Marillion is our last but one album today. There's a picture of the sleeve on Facebook at Planet Rock Radio. Thank you for your comments there and on the email and text too. If you could only hear one from it, which would you go for? We'll do another one tomorrow afternoon. I did mention earlier on it's going to be a Quo album tomorrow. It'll be posted just after one, and that's when we start your request. If you sent one today but not heard it, yours could be the first tomorrow as our hangover request. Okay, one more to go here. It's the long epic and ending song, and it's been suggested by Mark. Greetings from a very autumnal south coast. Hope all is well with you in your mighty shed of rock. You're coming in very loud and clear today. It would have been Stevie Ray Vaughan's 72nd birthday today. In a fitting way to celebrate the legend's birthday, I wonder if you could play SRV's version of the Hendrix classic Little Wing. Don't get to hear it that often in its entirety. Maybe Mr. Jeeves would be the only other chap I know who might play it on his long player. But could you do it as your long epic and ending song? Because I believe it just about qualifies as all of those things. It's long, it's epic, and it ends. Kind regards from Mark in West Sussex.

0: Stevie Ray Vaughan's version of Little Wing. Remember our Hendrix special tonight at 10 o'clock, hosted by Bernard Doherty. Looking at the moment, Hendrix stepped onto British soil with nothing more than a change of clothes and one guitar, and changed the world when Jimmy came to London, 10 o'clock tonight. And thank you to Mark in West Sussex for suggesting the Stevie Ray Vaughan version of Little Wing as our long, epic and ending song tonight. Another one tomorrow, and more requests from one tomorrow. Next, after five, though, here on Planet Rock, it's the Joe Elliott Show.
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15: The top stories this hour. Prosecutors say a Fly Dubai co-pilot accused of trying to crash a plane attacked the captain with an axe. It's also emerged an arrested Omani national attended a remote aviation course at Buckinghamshire New University. Gideon Ewers used to head up the International Federation of Airline Pilots Associations. He says vetting personality and mental health wouldn't have been part of screening for the co-pilots.
16: Licensing is a technical qualification. It's a demonstration that you possess the skills to operate an aircraft safely.
15: Next, President Trump is insisting a ban on US diesel exports was never really on the table. His earlier warnings prompted G7 leaders to agree to release 100 million barrels from their emergency stocks. Elizabeth Dion is the CEO of Fuel Industry UK. She's told us record high prices are having knock-on impacts.
17: You'll see a transportation cost in almost everything you buy. And if you don't drive, 61% of trains again relies on liquid fuel.
15: Two Iranian nationals have appeared in court charged with preparing acts of terror in Greater Manchester. They're accused of planning to target a Jewish festival and have been remanded in custody. Hundreds of campaigners have gathered to voice concerns about small boat migrant crossings.
18: I would like Andy Burnham to listen to us. Do I believe that he will? No, I don't believe that he will. He's already setting course, a course of action.
15: Paul Pitt is among activists at a rally in Dover, which has been taking place at the same time as a similar one in Southampton. The government said it's taking action on illegal migration. Police have got a ban on face coverings and other measures in place. England's Nations League game away to Croatia is just getting underway. It's in front of a mostly empty stadium as the home side serve a racism and destructive behaviour ban. Scotland's match away at North Macedonia begins later. And some trains have had to be taken out of service because of bed bugs. Southeastern has apologised and says the issue has only affected drivers' cabs.
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22: Evening all, and welcome once again to You Know What, the Joe Elliott Show, right here on You Know Where, the wonderful Planet Rock. Yeah, I've only got an hour, so let's crack on. 60 little minutes. Where are we going to start tonight? How about a bit of fire and vengeance from Ricky Warwick?

Yes, the album's been out a couple of weeks now. His highest ever chart position as a solo artist. Congratulations to my best man over 22 years ago. What a night that was. And what a great guy he is. And what a great record that is. It's Ricky Warwick. The album is brand new. It is Fire and Vengeance, the song that we heard, The Last Chance to Dance. Which, actually, it isn't, because we've still got about 55 minutes left. These next couple of songs are all lips and hips. No, it's not the Electric Boys. You'll figure it out.

From their latest album, Foreign Tongues, that is The Rolling Stones with Mr. Charm. And before that, Aerosmith from a very underrated album. I think it kind of got a bit of a hammering because it was a bit rap rock. But hey, didn't they invent that back in 1986 when they worked with Run DMC? I think they're entitled to do exactly that. It is the album Just Push Play, the song we heard, Out of Your Head. Now, I think most folks will agree that when you hear a song for the first time and it's one of those songs that you know you're going to love for the rest of your life, you will remember not just when you first heard it, but where you heard it, the smells involved in whatever environment you were in. Well, this next song takes me back to a rented house in Aberfraw in Wales, a family holiday back in 1968.

song was inspired by a man that wrote a lot of good books called Robert Louis Stevenson. And it's called The Tomahawk Kid.

0: from a most wonderful box set, all 23 CDs, I believe it is, that came out just a few months ago. Sensational, in fact. Of course, it would be, wouldn't it? Because it's the sensational Alex Harvey Band live from the Sheffield City Hall back on the 13th of May, 1975. Sadly, I wasn't there because I didn't see him till a year or so later. It is the most wonderful live version of Tomahawk Kid. And before that, Jethro Tull, taking me right back to 1968, a family holiday in Aberfraw in Wales. It's the 2016 remix of Living in the Past. You are listening to the Joe Elliott Show right here on the wonderful Planet Rock. Coming up, some classic Pink Floyd, but with a bit of a twist.
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14: Worthing in West Sussex, Findon Road on the A24 currently blocked both ways. Long delays after a motorcycle caught fire just before the A27 at Offington Corner. In Kent, the eastbound M20, there's a lane closing delays after a breakdown between Junction 4 at Leybourne and 5 at Aylesford. In Suffolk at Stanton, the A143 closed both ways. Long delays after an accident down at Boston in Lincolnshire. Spalding Road on the A16 is closed due to an accident just near to the A52. I'm Gary Kent.
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1: This is The Joe Elliott Show.

What a beautiful voice Julianne Regan has. Absolutely lovely stuff there from All About Eve. From their second album back in 1989, it is Scarlet and Other Stories. The song we heard, the sort of title track, Scarlet. And before that, of course, it's Pink Floyd from the 1975 album Wish You Were Here. But it is the 50th anniversary version of said album, which came out in 2025. The, as of then, unheard version of the title track featuring, of all people, Stephan Grappelli. Right then, here with their version of an old Alan Price tune is Montrose.

Stop me if you've heard this before, but that is the first album I ever bought back in 1971. £2.11 from Sign Electric in Broomhill in Sheffield. You don't forget things, just like I didn't forget living in the past. Those things stay with you forever. It is Rod Stewart who just this week announced his retirement from the road. Final tour in the UK in 2027. So on behalf of me, all my mates and everybody listening that cares enough, Rod, if you are listening yourself, thanks for your service, mate. I've enjoyed your music immensely since the first time I heard you way back when. And there you are, or there he is, from the 1971 album Every Picture Tells a Story, with a beautiful version of I Know I'm Losing You. And before that, we heard Montrose from their third album, the first one not to feature Sammy Hagar, featured a singer called Bob James. The album is called Warner Brothers Presents from 1975. The song we heard, Oh Lucky Man. And that, my dear friends, is about it for this week. Been a real pleasure, as always. I shall be back with you next week at exactly the same time, so please don't go anywhere. Until then, I shall leave you with this, again, from 1975. We've been there a few times tonight. The album is Siren, the band is Roxy Music, the song, Both Ends Burning. Until next week, see ya!

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13: 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A time of heroism, horror and melodrama. 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
17: The top stories this hour. A UK university has confirmed the Fly Dubai co-pilot at the centre of an alleged hijack attempt was enrolled on one of its remote courses in aviation management. The United Arab Emirates Prosecutor General claims an Omani national targeted a colleague with an axe inside the cockpit. Andrew Nicholson is the chief executive of a company which provides aviation risk analysis. He says international regulations require ongoing security checks for pilots.
18: Those background checks clearly will cover the political leanings of those of the individuals. The question here, though, is whether that information could then be transferred between Oman and the UAE.
17: Next, a murder investigation has been launched after a 40-year-old man was shot dead in West London. Officers were called to East Acton just before 8 o'clock last night. They found members of the public had reported hearing gunshots whilst gathering for a memorial service. No arrests have been made yet. a man who was the sixth person to be arrested in connection with a suspected terror plot near RAF Fairford, has been released on bail. Searches of two properties in the Westminster area where the 25-year-old was detained have now ended. Hundreds of anti-immigration protesters have gathered in two places on the South Coast where they've been met with counter-demonstrators. Crowds marched in Southampton and in Dover, where Paul Pitt helped organise a rally.
19: We've not come here to cause trouble. We've not come here to inconvenience the local residents, who, by the way, are supporting us. You know, we want a peaceful demonstration.
17: Police say there are plans in place to keep disruption to a minimum. Face coverings have been banned for anyone attending the rallies. President Trump is insisting a ban on US diesel exports was never really on the table. His earlier warnings about stopping supplies of the fuel to Europe prompted G7 leaders to agree to release 100 million barrels from their emergency stocks. And Rugby League Super League Grand Final is just getting underway. Wakefield and Warrington are facing each other at Old Trafford in Manchester. They both never won the title before.
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20: It is indeed. Good evening and welcome along to Stateside here on Planet Rock. I'm Loz Guest. Very happy to be here. And I've just noticed, actually, that my Americana set list tonight is a little bit, well, it's quite autumnal, as it happens. I didn't intend it to be. It's just the way it's worked out. But I do have a couple of almost spooky tunes on the way from the likes of CCR, Jelly Roll, Tragically Hip, and more besides. But up first, this is the Blasters and Dark Knight.
21: Howdy.

nice new there from Ray Wiley Herbert. Like a lot of his songs, it's designed to put a smile on your face. That is Dog or Wolf. And before that, we had Blasters with Dark Knight, a song you might remember from the soundtrack to From Dusk Till Dawn, which was that Quentin Tarantino film from back in the 90s with George Clooney in it as well. Is it Harvey Keitel from memory? Juliette Lewis, and they go to that bar out in Mexico or somewhere, and it turns out they're all vampires. But yeah, it's a great film, and that song is on the soundtrack, and I've loved it ever since. Right, still to come, I've got Ben Paul teaming up with our very own Els Bailey. I've got a new song from Hardy, which is nothing short of epic. It truly is. We'll get to that soon enough. But up first, talking of epic stuff, this is Greta Van Fleet from their forthcoming long player, a brand new tune. And this has got shades of, dare I say it, Led Zepp's Achilles' Last Stand to it. This is Tear It Down.

0: Brilliant storytelling there from Ashley McBride. I love it when songs do that. They really get your imagination going to the point whereby you can pretty much imagine what the places look like. You can put faces to names, that kind of thing. But yeah, that was a great song. It's called Living Next to Leroy. And ahead of that, we have the new one from Greta Van Fleet, which I absolutely love. It was called Tear It Down. All right, on the way, we have got new stuff from Hardy. Trust me, it is epic in many ways, not least length. It's nearly 8 minutes. Wow. So we best crack on. As well as Hardy, you've got Tragically Hip and Ben Poole on the way next.
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was a pretty recent addition to the Planet Rock playlist there from blues singer-songwriter guitar player Ben Paul teaming up with Els Bailey on Runaway Souls. Love that track. And ahead of that, something quite, well, a bit classic, I suppose, nowadays. That is the Tragically Hip with Locked in the Trunk of a Car. Great song. Up next, though, here on Planet Rock, we got this from Hardy. Well, if you know Hardy's music, you'll know that there's a sort of duality to this guy. He's this country music trailblazer, but also at heart he's this new metal hard rocker, as you will witness on this track. Seriously, stick with it. It's nearly 8 minutes, but it's worth it. I think you'll love it. This is Hardy with Man in the Box.

0: sacrifice, be it the ones that I love. Amen.
1: Well, that took a turn, didn't it? Hardy there with Man in the Box. Pretty epic stuff, though. I do like that. And we'll play it a few more times, I'm sure, here on Stateside. All right, on the way, I've got some Omar and the Howlers, a brand new tune from Parker Barrow, and quite possibly some Jelly Roll. Stay there.
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That was Omar and the Howlers with Hard Times in the Land of Plenty. And I would suggest that Omar, quite possibly, has a little bit of the Brian Johnsons about him. Whether or not that was intentional or not, I do not know. Ahead of Omar, it was Jelly Roll with Halfway to Hell. Up next, though, here on Planet Rock, and with a bit of a nod to Planet Rockstock taking place at the end of November, let's play this, shall we, from Parker Barrow. Yes, because they'll be playing on the Sunday night at Rockstock. This is their brand new tune. It's called Peace, Love and Rock and Rollin'.

0: There we have it. Another stateside consigned to the history books. Thank you so much for stopping by. I really appreciate it. And if you want to get in touch ahead of next week's program, I'd love to hear from you. 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
14: Yeah, yeah.
15: It's October, guys. You know what that means. Actually, technically, it starts in September. But we're talking about Oktoberfest, and it's all over the world. We're going to play a bunch of great German rock artists for you today. But we want to take a moment and send our very best wishes and love to the family and band of the great Angry Anderson, who passed last week while on tour. This show is dedicated to you, Angry. Here we go with Rose Tattoo, Scarred for Life.

0: That was some Scorps.
1: Big city nights. I hear you coming.
0: Yeah. And for that, I had some Rose Tattoo. And we wanted to wish a happy birthday to Sting, who's going to be, can you guys believe it, 75 years young on October 2nd. And we thought it'd be super kind and fun and cool to play a deep cut from The Police's first record, Regatta de Blanc.
1: Here's The Police with It's All Right For You.

0: That was except.
1: Keep him with our Oktoberfest.
0: That's right. Yeah.
1: German artists.
0: That's right. What a great song. We played it earlier today and we're like, yeah. So Udo Dirkschneider, the singer from Accept, well, Guns N' Roses did a tour, I guess it was late 87 or very early 88. We were just sort of breaking in America. We were playing smaller places, but not clubs. We were playing just a step up from clubs, and we did our own tour and we went through the Midwest and stuff. And we had, Zodiac Mind Warp as the main opener. And then Udo Dirkschneider from Accept went solo. So he opened up the show every night we played. And it was just great to see Udo play that song. He'd play Accept songs, and he had a record that had come out that year. So it was cool to have Udo out there. That's all I got to say about Udo Dirkschneider.
1: That's cool. That reminds me of the trajectory. We watched this movie, guys, last night called If You Can Only Imagine, too. It's really sweet, heartfelt, but about this band.
0: Mercy Me.
1: Mercy Me and Tim Timmons. If you're looking for a good heart, full of heart and family and music, it's really sweet. But it shows kind of that band's trajectory, and you're just rooting for them. Yeah. Like,
0: true story.
1: And it's a true story. So If You Can Only Imagine, too, check it out.
0: Here's another true story. Rammstein is from Germany.
1: Yes, this is a true story.
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0: That was some Michael Schenker
1: group. Yeah.
0: Group.
1: I forgot. So when I did the Believe in Me tour in 1994,
0: okay,
1: I did Europe and I opened for the Scorpions, but also Michael Schenker.
0: Right. Uh-huh.
1: Because Rudolf Schenker from Scorpions and Michael Schenker from UFO are brothers.
0: Oh, my God. Yeah, I didn't know that. Good factoid.
1: Yeah, Michael Schenker was out there kind of playing acoustic or doing something. Mm. But it was cool hanging with Michael Schenker. But anyhow, Wacken Festival is a hard rock festival every year in Germany up near Hamburg. Wacken.
0: They say a V, like W, I think.
1: Cool. Yeah, and it's really cool. Like Motorhead would headline that thing. And it's just a staple of that festival.
0: Amazing.
1: And got to play there last year.
0: Okay, how did that go?
1: It was great, but what was really cool about it, they had a huge Lemmy statue there,
0: yeah,
1: which will live at that site forever. And it was...
0: Love that.
1: So Germany, Wacken Festival. We're still in October.
0: Lemmy Kilmister.
1: Yeah.
0: You know.
1: So we thought we'd play a little Motorhead. This is Overkill.

0: Welcome back. It's Susan Holmes-McKagan. You just heard some Warlock on VR.
1: Doropesh.
0: Doropesh also is keeping with our Oktoberfest theme because she's also German.
1: Yeah.
0: Did you guys know I used to live in Germany?
1: I lived
0: in Hamburg for 3 months. It's a beautiful city. It's right on the water. I worked my butt off every single day. I was modeling, and I came home and bought myself a Porsche.
1: Yeah. You're doing that catalog.
0: Oh, yeah, catalog. We make that do-re-mi.
1: That's right.
0: As you say. But I also got to spend a lot of time in Munich, and that's such a beautiful city.
1: It really is, yeah.
0: We love the English.
1: Berlin's killer.
0: Garden. Oh, my God, Berlin, yeah.
1: We'll talk about that in a second, actually.
0: Yes.
1: You said you remember this video, or?
0: The founders of this next band were going to play for you are called Kingdom Come, and they're both German dudes by the names of Danny Stagg and Lenny Wolf. So we thought we'd play this lost Led Zeppelin leaning gem. Say that five times fast. Here you go. Kingdom Come, get it on.

0: That was Kingdom Come. Very Led Zeppelin leaning, as you said.
1: Led Zeppelin leaning.
0: Leaning. Yes. I remember when that was out, I was like, whoa, they're really going for the Zeppelin thing. But they're cool. The video, I think, was great. There's probably like...
1: explosions.
0: Probably some explosions.
1: Tattoos.
0: Yeah, probably, you know, shredding.
1: Some beers for Oktoberfest in there.
0: Shredding guitar leads, you know, on an angular guitar with points on it, probably.
1: Indeed.
0: So, Berlin. We're in Oktoberfest. Our theme is for the show Oktoberfest. Susan and I were in Berlin in the spring. And
1: such a great city. If you guys dig art and history and music, that's the place for you
0: really
1: to go.
0: It really is, yeah.
1: And explore. We went on a history tour. I think we might have mentioned it before, yeah. But it was really cool. It's on my Instagram, our guide. He was amazing. Gave us the whole tour predominantly on the Cold War. But we got to see and learn about different stuff. And it was really fascinating. And it wasn't boring. And it was just really cool. And one of the highlights we got to see from that was the David Bowie, the Hansa Studios, where Bowie... and many other outstanding A-name game artists recorded at.
0: Yeah.
1: But Bowie did his, you know, epic hero song there during that time.
0: Which the hero song mentions the Berlin Wall and all that stuff. So in, again, with our Oktoberfest theme, we're grabbing outside the lines a little bit.
1: Yes.
0: This is David Bowie with Heroes, recorded at Hansa Studios in Berlin.

0: Well, that concludes our Oktoberfest clinking a beer together with y'all show.
1: Clank. I am Duff McKagan.
0: And I am Susan Holmes McKagan.
1: We are Three Cores and the Truth Weekly. Until next week, I will say adieu.
0: And we are over and out.
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18: 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Welcome.

0: In the second half of the 1980s, we got Chernobyl, Platoon, and the Challenger disaster, proof that the 80s could move rather abruptly from blockbuster entertainment to very serious history. 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

0: Saturday night on Planet Rock. In 1987, Britain got the first red nose day. Stock Aitken watermen were everywhere, and the Princess Bride reminded us that quotable films were apparently essential. And they are.
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0: It's Saturday Night Rocks the 80s on Planet Rock. The musical accompaniment to Cabbage Patch Dolls, Rubik's Cubes, Atari's Scratch and Sniff stickers, bad fashion, hey. 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
14: Remember the 1980s, the days of high heels, shoulder pads and big hair. 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It's the decade that brought us Crockett and Tubbs, Roland Ratt, and some of the greatest anthems ever recorded. 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

0: And there you go. That's Saturday Night Rocks the 80s here on Planet Rock. I'm Darren Reddick. Stand by. Bernard Doherty's here with Blues Power next.
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11: The top stories this are: Israeli officials have arrived in the United Arab Emirates to join the investigation into an alleged hijack attempt on a Fly Dubai flight. They'll be questioning an Omani national who's alleged to have attacked his colleague in the cockpit with an axe on a service to Tel Aviv on Wednesday. Two Iranian nationals who arrived in the UK on small boats have appeared in court charged with an alleged bomb plot against Jewish people in Manchester. Salim Al-Maidan from Liverpool and Rahman Saleh from Salford are accused of preparing terrorist acts ahead of Yom Kippur. The pair are both in their 30s and they've been remanded in custody. Our reporter Charlotte Leeming was at Westminster Magistrates Court.
12: The prosecution said they were observed carrying out hostile reconnaissance at Jewish targets in Manchester, including Heaton Park Synagogue, which is of course targeted in that attack last year in which two men were killed. Another target was the Jewish Museum as well.
11: A murder investigation has been launched after a 40-year-old man was shot dead in West London. Officers were called to East Acton just before 8 o'clock last night. Donald Trump claims the ban on US exports of diesel was never really on the table, after warning he may have to do so to protect supplies. The US president's comments prompted G7 leaders to agree to release 100 million barrels of fuel from their emergency stocks. In sport, Wakefield's are Rugby League Super League champions for the first time, following a 23-10 victory over Warrington in the grand final at Old Trafford. Trinity head coach Darrell Pyle says his players put in an incredible display.
10: I just thought we really looked troubled. I thought we were superb today. That's a big performance from an unbelievable group of blokes.
11: Elsewhere, England made it back-to-back wins in the Nations League by hammering Croatia 7-0. Scotland have their first victory under Sebastian Pognoli after getting past North Macedonia 2-0. And Max Verstappen claimed Red Bull's first pole of the F1 season in the Bahrain Grand Prix in Malaysia. From Sky News, I'm Barry Weir.
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14: 60 years ago, an unknown American guitarist arrived in London with nothing more than a change of clothes and one guitar. Celebrating the man who changed the course of guitar playing forever, Hendrix. When Jimmy Came to London, a Blues Power Special.
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15: On the 24th of September 1966, a 23-year-old American guitarist arrived at London Airport carrying a Fender Strat, a small bag of clothes, some hair curlers, and acne cream. He was totally unknown in Britain, and 4 years later, he was sadly taken from us. But in between, Jimi Hendrix would completely change what people thought possible and influence generations of guitar players for decades to come. I'm Bernard Doherty, and this is Hendrix, When Jimmy Came to London, a show celebrating 60 years since the most important arrival ever happened in the history of rock. Over the next hour, we'll hear from the likes of Steve Hackett.
16: For the rest of us electric guitarists, you're never going to look quite as right with an electric guitar as that guy did.
15: David Coverdale.
17: He looked 20 feet tall to me and just was incendiary as a musician.
15: And, of course, Eric Clapton.
18: That incident, that night, I mean, it's historic in my mind.
15: First, though, as I mentioned, when Jimmy landed in London in 1966, he wasn't a star at all. In fact, he spent years working behind other artists on the US club and Chitlin circuit. Yeah, he played guitar backing the Isley Brothers, Don Covey, Curtis Knight, and he'd spent time on the road with one of the biggest influences on Jimmy, talking about Little Richard, and is featured on this record from Little Richard. It's called I Don't Know What You've Got, But It's Got Me, recorded in 1964 with the unknown Jimmy on guitar. Let's have a listen.

That was Little Richard featuring Jimi Hendrix on guitar, one of his first recording sessions. But former Animals bassist Chaz Chandler, who had recently become Hendrix's manager, believed there was something much bigger waiting for Jimmy if we could get him to London. There was just one problem. Jimmy wasn't convinced. When Chandler suggested coming to London and try to break out of the UK, Hendrix reportedly asked, "What's the point? Britain has already got Eric Clapton and Jeff Beck." Yeah, it had some of the most talked about guitar players in the world in London. So let's hear one of them. This is the Yardbirds, a band that Jimmy worshipped. He knew Jeff Beck had already pushed the electric guitar somewhere new and exciting. This is Shapes of Things, the Yardbirds.

0: This is Blues Power, celebrating Jimi Hendrix, one of his early influences right there. Albert King on Planet Rock, Born Under a Bad Sign. By September 1966, London was already the centre of a remarkable musical explosion. Clapton had become a guitar hero with Cream. Jeff Beck had taken over the Yardbirds guitar chair for a wee bit. Pete Townshend was pushing the electric guitar in all sorts of places. But his playing was amazing. And then on Saturday, the 24th of September, 1966, Chas Chandler brought Jimi Hendrix across the pond. He arrived at Heathrow, as I said, with one guitar. It was that famous white Fender Strat. He had a small bag and barely any money to his name. But Chandler knew all that would change once Hendrix got in front of Britain's best musicians and the fans, of course. And it didn't take long. Just 7 days later, on the 1st of October, Hendrix was at the Central London Polytechnic for a gig to see Cream. Eric Clapton told us what happened.
1: We got up on stage and then Chas Chandler came up to us and said, I've got this friend who would love to jam. And I thought, well, yeah. And it was funny those days.

0: mind, and I, and me too. I just thought, someone that plays the stuff I love in the flesh on stage with me. I was actually privileged to be, and something that no one's ever going to beat. That incident, that night. I mean, it's historic in my mind, but only a few people are alive that would remember it.
1: The song he played that night was this one, Howlin' Wolf's Killing Floor.

0: This is Hendrix when Jimmy came to London on Planet Rock, where we're celebrating 60 years since one of the greatest guitarists the world has ever seen first came over to our shores. Now, within days of arriving, Hendrix had gone from an unknown guitarist from America to the musician everyone wanted to see, and this was all about to happen before he got in the studio to start recording his own music. With a new band, that man, Chaz Chandler, the manager, was putting together. So on the way, Jimi Hendrix cuts his very first single with The Experience and prepare to hear about one of the most talked about first appearances in rock history.
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I'm Bernard Doherty, and this is Hendrix when Jimmy came to London on Planet Rock. So by now, Chas Chandler's master plan was in full flow. He'd brought Hendrix to the UK. Now he needed a band. Who could he get? Well, he got Noel Redding, recruited on bass, and Mitch Mitchell, session guy, played with a band called the Riot Squad. He was drafted in as the drummer. And with Jimmy on guitar and vocals, they became the Jimi Hendrix Experience. Chandler wanted them in a recording studio as quickly as possible. So on the 23rd of October 1966, they went to Delane Lee Studios in London to record a song Hendrix had been performing for some time. It was called Hey Joe, and this first session, recording Hey Joe, was not without a bit of tension. Hendrix was playing through a huge Marshall stack in the studio, so loudly the microphones were picking up rattles, knocks and all sorts. Fuzz, and the two men, Hendrix and Chandler, argued. And Chandler later recalled, Hendrix threatened to go back to New York if he couldn't play as loud as he wanted, and Chandler responded, in a bit of a huff, by putting Jimmy's passport and immigration papers on the mixing desk. The message was basically, if you don't like it, there's the door. And of course, Hendrix laughed it off. The argument was very soon over, because he was very excited to be recording with his new band. And the result was this, the first single by Jimi Hendrix and The Experience, recorded that very day.

That's Hey Joe on Planet Rock. Now, there's some confusion around exactly when Jimi Hendrix first played live in Britain. One version comes from Ron Harrod. He was a promoter behind the Scotch of St. James nightclub in London. He remembered a fairly casual pitch-up and jam-type appearance at the club. In September 1966, just 2 days after arriving in Britain, according to him, this was the first time that he performed publicly as Jimi Hendrix, rather than what he'd been known in America. He was known as Jimmy James. Although most historical accounts place the first official Experience Club performance later on at the Bag of Nails in November. You see, rock history is all a bit fuzzy at this time. It was the 60s. Either way, the newly formed Experience were hot and they needed an audience. And the first proper run of shows came not in the UK, but in France. Yeah, 4 dates supporting local headliner rocker Johnny Hallyday, and the band was still incredibly new and rehearsing on the move. Mitch Mitchell had only joined the band a few days earlier, and their set was built around songs, mainly blues songs, Hendrix knew inside out, including Hey Joe and Killing Floor. So after France came Germany, 4 nights at the Big Apple Club in Munich. That was in November. And somewhere in this frantic first few weeks, the Jimi Hendrix Experience was becoming a very different proposition from the unknown guitarist, shy lad, who walked into Heathrow Airport only a few weeks earlier. So this is Can You See Me, recorded in London as the band began developing material that would eventually become the Are You Experienced LP.

0: A wonderful riff on that. Can You See Me on Planet Rock? So by November, Hendrix had been in Britain for less than 2 months. He played with Cream, jammed with Cream, toured France, played a four-night residency in Germany and recorded Hey Joe. On top of all that, he'd started writing his own material, songs that would eventually make it into the set for the Are You Experienced album the following year. But there was still one thing that London hadn't seen. The Jimi Hendrix Experience, a full set in a tiny London club with the city's rock elite packed into the room to see what all the fuss was about. Who is this guy? So next we'll go inside one of the most famous nights in the history of Jimi Hendrix.
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9: And now, the weather.
10: Outside, gloomy skies, a persistent drizzle, and a chilly wind blowing from the west, north, east, and south. But inside, temperatures of toasty warm, with a high chance of plush rugs, soft lighting, and snuggly throws. 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

Then I think you move. But I wanna know for sure. Come and I suck it to me one time.

A song that was a staple for those early live sets. Covering the Troggs. Wild Thing. Jimi Hendrix Experience on Planet Rock. By the end of November, the story had moved back to London. And on the 25th of that month, the Jimi Hendrix Experience played the Bag of Nails in London, Soho. A tiny club. And the audience that night, well, it was like a who's who of British rock. Here's your guest list. Eric Clapton, Pete Townsend, John Lennon, Paul McCartney, Ringo Starr, Mick Jagger and Brian Jones, Jeff Beck, and of course Jimmy Page was there. Packed with musicians who had already established themselves as rock stars themselves. Here to see the unknown American guitarist that everyone was talking about. For Chas Chandler, this was the whole point of bringing Hendrix to the UK. Get the right people in the room and let Jimmy play. And from that night, all was set for massive success. Hendrix was building a whole new sound with the guitar, a sound that would develop in the months to come with songs like this one, recorded in London.

0: covering Bob Dylan's All Along the Watchtower, an absolute classic on Planet Rock. And so the musicians who flocked to the clubs in London over the coming months were turning up simply to watch Hendrix play. David Coverdale remembers the impact very well.
1: When I saw Hendrix at 15 at the Newcastle City Hall, I looked at this. He looked 20 feet tall to me and just was incendiary as a musician. And I went, I think I'll concentrate on being a singer.
0: And through the winter, Hendrix, Noel Redding and Mitch Mitchell were building the album that would introduce Jimi Hendrix to a global audience. I had the pleasure of seeing Jimi Hendrix live at a tiny dance hall, the Chelmsford Corn Exchange. Tickets were 5 shillings, and it changed my life. Well, musically, forever. He did all the tricks and flicks, playing the guitar on his back, then with his teeth. We'd not seen anything like this. Feedback tricks like no other. Are You Experienced was released in Britain on the 12th of May 1967. It reached number 2 in the UK album charts and stayed there for months. Steve Hackett of Genesis remembers it well.
2: Every track sounds great. There's an energy about it, there's a freshness. It's hard to find fault with Hendrix. I remember seeing him for the first time on TV and thinking, what the hell? He looked like he died, gone to hell, was dug up and came back. And he just had that extraordinary presence. And the thing where, for the rest of us electric guitarists, you're never going to look quite as right with an electric guitar as that guy did. There's that thing where it's part of his body, it's just another limb, isn't it? And I think he was a real force.

0: Yes, it's difficult to imagine now, but when Jimi Hendrix arrived in London in September 1966, almost nobody knew who he was. He had one guitar, a small bag, a new manager, ex-bass player in the Animals, and a career that had, until then, mostly been spent playing back up to other artists. Within weeks, he'd play with Cream. Within months, he formed The Experience, recorded Hey Joe, played across Europe, and become the musician everybody in London's rock scene wanted to see. Essentially, in a few months, reinventing guitar playing and wowing everyone, even the most revered players of the guitar. I think it's safe to say that after Hendrix, the guitar never sounded quite the same. I'm Bernard Dougherty, and this has been Hendrix when Jimmy came to London on Planet Rock. Do stay tuned for the second half of Blues Power.
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Well, glad you made it to the second half of Blues Power. Bernard Doherty at the helm, as always, good to be in your company. That was Medicine Man from Els Bailey. You can catch her live if you can. Here are a few shows coming up very soon. October 16, Exeter Phoenix. 17th, Trowbridge, the Civic Theatre. November 26th, Southampton. She's at the Brook venue. Go see her live. More details, planetrock.com/tickets. And before that was the mighty Muddy Waters doing his excellent version of Slim Harpo's I'm a King Bee. First version of that I heard was by the Rolling Stones, but loving Muddy's version, featuring the most wonderful wailing blues harp from Chicago legend Jerry Portnoy. You're with Planet Rock. This is Blues Power. Next up, a new kid on the American blues scene. This is Ali Venable.

0: It's Bernard on your radio. If you've just joined us, where have you been? Welcome to Blues Power. Oh yes, the bangers, they keep on coming.
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0: got a couple of news items for you. Stand by. Ronnie Wood interviewed at Jimi Hendrix's house. Yeah, that's quite an app that we just had a Jimi Hendrix special for you. Well, this week we join Rolling Stone Ronnie Wood at Hendrix's house in London. Ronnie chatted away to our very own Aunt Arthur and talking about two new portraits he's unveiled at the Hendrix house, and they'll be on display there over the next few months with one or two other pictures he's done. See Ronnie Wood in conversation with our very own Aunt Arthur now on the Planet Rock social media channels. All the info head for planetrock.com. Also, stand by, some breaking news. Beth Hart is coming back to the UK. It's just been announced. Tickets are on sale. It's not until next September, but I bet the tickets are going flying out the door, so I better tell you about it now. It's next September, Beth Hart in concert, Manchester Bridgewater Hall, September 21st. Then she heads for York Barbican, Glasgow SEC Armadillo on the 25th of September, and rounds up, I'm going to be at this one, London's Royal Albert Hall, September 27th next year. Beth Hart. Right, back to the tunes. Let's get some Buddy Guy on.
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0: Dr. Feelgood back in the night. Now, if you're new to this show, just found us. Maybe you're new to Planet Rock and you've just found the Blues Bar Show with me, Bernard Doherty. Well, every week at this time, I like to slow things down a bit, help you wind down, relaxez-vous and cruise into the night. Well, the Bluesmeister's Final Four Chill Out Mega Mix is coming up shortly, and I suggest you stay tuned because this one is an absolute beauty.
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0: Right, that's it. My time is up. Thank you so much for listening. 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Good night, everyone.
1: All right, resistance up. Let's climb.
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14: The top stories this are: plans to scrap jury trials for serious crimes in England and Wales have been dropped. The government initially set out the proposals to tackle a backlog of cases, but has now announced only some fraud and financial offences will be heard by just a judge. Magistrates will be given more powers to hand out longer sentences instead. Last month, Justice Secretary Alec Norris hinted that there would be changes to the original plans.
15: People have raised really important concerns about this. So the Prime Minister is a new Prime Minister, myself as a new Minister responsible for the justice system. We are looking at that again. And when we bring back the bill in October, that will reflect those things that we've heard.
14: Israeli officials have arrived in the United Arab Emirates to join the investigation into an alleged hijack attempt on a Fly Dubai flight. They'll be questioning an Omani national who's alleged to have attacked his colleague in the cockpit with an axe on a service to Tel Aviv on Wednesday. A murder investigation has been launched after a 40-year-old man was shot dead in West London. Officers were called to East Acton just before 8 o'clock on Friday night. The head of Tennessee's prison system is resigning after the failed execution of a woman on death row. Frank Strada will leave his role at the end of the month after Krista Pike survived two doses of lethal injection. In sport, Warrington missed out on a first Rugby League Super League title with a 23-10 defeat to Wakefield in the grand final. The Wolves were 19-0 down at half-time at Old Trafford. Head coach Sam Burgess says his team were overpowered in the opening period.
7: Physically, the first half we lost, you know, the stats are relatively similar in terms of possession, completions. We're just territory-wise, they beat us physically.
14: And England clinched back-to-back wins in the Nations League in style by thrashing Croatia 7-0. Scotland's 2-0 win in North Macedonia was their first under new manager Sebastian Pucconori. From Sky News, I'm Barry Weir.
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0: 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All this week, Planet Rock has counted down the top 100 greatest songs of the 80s. Number 10.
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0: Number 8.
1: The Cult grabs the number 8 slot with She Sells Sanctuary.
0: Number 7.
1: Coming in at number 7, it's the penultimate appearance of Iron Maiden. Yes, I said penultimate.
0: Number 6.
1: Bon Jovi grabs the number 6 slot.
0: Number 5.
1: Motorhead, Ace of Spades.
0: Number 4.
1: Metallica knocking into the number 4 spot with Master of Puppets.
0: Number 3.
1: Number 3 is Back in Black, AC/DC.
0: Number 2.
1: Iron Maiden, who've grabbed the number 2 spot. It's Hallowed Be Thy Name.
0: Number 1.
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